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Kaya unit, broadcast for a 23103 southbound 101 in Mountain House Road, a semi-truck with a white enclosed trailer, 28-4 William John 3321, over double yellows weaving in and out of the lane, last seen one ago, again, Ukiah units broadcast for 23103 southbound 101 in Mountain House Road, a semi-truck with a white enclosed trailer, 28-4 William John 3321, over the double yellows, in and out of lanes, weaving, no further information, Ukiah clear, KME 318 at 1718 hours.

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2: Yes, NCIC. Your vehicle returns clear, expired as of 11/22/25 to a 2019 Chevrolet Utility, last four of the VIN are 0967 to the last of Embert out of Rohnert Park, negative registration in progress and fees on file. The 27 returns to the last of Emberte Vertez, first of Ernesto out of Rohnert Park. License status is a valid Class C, must wear corrective lenses when driving. There is a prior 22349 Adam, dated 9/18/23, no STAs.
0: Copy. 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
1: Good. Senior Center, Bartlett Hall, inside Sea Valley, reporting at 1033-459. 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
1: Skyrider, repeat your traffic here or walk up by local. 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Repeat.
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6, can you confirm this is going to be the same vehicle as 422 by 743 for log 90?

Ukiah, traffic collision. How far are you, Ukiah Station? Only traffic collision, 6690 North State Street, cross of Hensley Creek Road, 2690 North State Street, CDF Ukiah. Reported about a vehicle versus a bicyclist. Ukiah, Cal Fire is at scene, requesting medic only. Command red, tactical Cal Cord, 1756.

0: 1821. I have a 1179 2690 North State Street, Cal Fire, Fire Station. Fire station 2690 North State Street, vehicle versus a pedestrian, requesting CHP. Cal Fire is en route.
1: One swing that copy, all in route. Southbound 101, just south of Golden Rule.
0: One string copies en route. Southbound 101, just south of Golden Rule.
2: Same traffic as 14.
0: 18-10, same traffic as 14.

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2: Tower Force, ambulance 7420 responding.
0: Ambulance 7420, 1809.
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3: 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Address is not reported. This is off of state crash.
1: Utility 7441, Harp, first copies. Break. 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

Hiya, medical, Ukiah Post Acute, South Dora Street. Engine 6881, Medic 9111, medical, Ukiah Post Acute, 1349 South Dora Street, number 27A, cross of Wabash Avenue, 1349 South Dora Street, number 27 Alpha. Respond for 75-year-old female, unwitnessed fall, Command Red, Tactical Falcord, 1816.

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1: Air Force, Medic Man 11 responding.
2: Medic Man 11, 1817. 7441, Howard Force.
1: Howard Force, utility 7441.
2: Utility 7441. Per rapid deploy and CAD maps, access is potentially off of Ornbon Road. It appears to be a dirt road off of Ornbon. I've updated the coordinates in the call in CAD.
1: Copy, thank you. Do you have an address as well?
2: -441, negative. The address given was the original address you were dispatched to, however, that was incorrect. Coordinates will be the best option.
1: 7441 copies.

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1: 7420 Howard Forest.
0: We have three units that have traversed the entire length of Ornbound Road, and we are unable to locate a van or a locked gate along that length. Perhaps we should switch to GPS coordinates and try that way.
1: 420 Howard Forest copies. Access is off of Ornbound on a dirt road. I have coordinates if you're ready.
0: We are ready.
1: 39 degrees 01 decimal 5600 by negative 123 degrees 23 decimal 2200.
0: .0 by 123.23 by 220.
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1: Ambulance 7420.
0: 7420 per RP. They are across the creek from the apartments and can see the airport from the access road to get to the patient. Ukiah, residential fire alarm activation, Banker Boulevard.
1: Anderson Valley Apartments at the same time.
0: Engine 6883, residential fire alarm, 276 Banker Boulevard, across of Helen Avenue, 276 Banker Boulevard. Audible fire alarm. Front hallway smoke detector, no further details. Command red, technical V-Fire 23, 8-24. Mark Horst, go ahead with your traffic.
1: I understand that the RP can see the airport and Anderson Valley Apartments on Anderson Valley Way at the same time, is that correct?
0: Per the RP, she stated she is across the creek from the cemetery and the apartments. Additionally, the airport is visible from where she is at.
1: Anderson Valley Ambulance, Ambulance 7420, we copy. I believe that will be on Anderson Valley Way near the cemetery. We're going to head back there.
0: Copies 1825.

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0: 6883, per alarm company, you can cancel. They spoke to you, responsible party. This is going to be a false alarm.
1: They did not give a nature of the false alarm.
0: Negative.
1: Copy. We'll continue in.
0: First copy, 1827.
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21-27-1 ready. Swing. So it's going to be 27 by name and DOP. Last of Ray, Robert, Adam, yellow. Version of Mark, coming spelling. Mary, Adam, Robert, King. Middle initial W. DOB of 11-29-78.

0: the name and date of birth is a match on a 27 number of boy 7258785 out of Ukiah. License status is valid Class C with a prior 23152 boy and 146012 dated 8/15/19 and no FTA.
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1: 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Adam 69, it's going to be a neighbor issue, 31380 Turner Road. You can give Jesse Valenzuela 21 neighbor issue over a plant.
0: Address off of Ornbon. However, there is a dirt road to make access to the patient. Appears to be the second or third left on Ornbon after you make the corner.
2: Can you repeat that address, please?
0: Utility 7441, 12960 Ornbon, 12960 Ornbon.
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0: 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Cooking started the alarm.
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1: 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I think you said Davy, but 10-9, please.
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0: 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You guys want us to try and continue in or stage? Stage. Copy. 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
1: 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Howard Forest copies. 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
0: 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You can return to base. You've been canceled.
1: Copy that. Canceled on scene. Returning to base.
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0: 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Did you have traffic for Howard Forest?
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1: I figured, thanks. 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
0: 956-647F subject at the Rayleigh Shopping Center, 1315 North State. RP advisors, a WMA causing a 415, possibly HPD. He's laughing at the back of the parking lot near Speedway, sitting down in front of a tree, yelling at passerbys. He's laughing wearing black shorts and a blue and white checkered shirt. No weapons seen. RP has left the area.
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0: 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Swings 28 of 1662456.
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0: 62, Nora, 01, 52, 738.
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0: Van Horn, first of Nicholas, date of birth 5-16-78-78.
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0: to a last of hail. It is clear and current through 5-2 of 27 to a 2022 Indy motorcycle. Last four of the VIN are 7233 to the last of hail out of Kelseyville. And the name and date of birth is a match on a 27 number of Union 5120912 out of Kelseyville. A valid Class C and M1 was a prior 22349 Adam, dated 513 and 24, no FTAs.
1: That part will be transported to Southern Lakeside by ambulance 5011 for complaint of pain.

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0: Decal 1005, Interior 10 Indian Airport, subject code 4, I'm moving along.
1: 95, 10-4, break through traffic.
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1: 95, it's me at 91, hang up, 20800 or Springs Road. It came in from a landline, it was an abandoned line. Call back, it rings to an out-of-service tone. 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
1: 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I'll be on North State at Garrett Drive. 28 of 11099 Sand 3. Breakthrough 27.

0: One, I copy. You're at North State Street in Garrett. Charles 11099. Correction. No Charles. 11099 Sam 3. Go ahead with the 27.
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0: 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I was able to recontact and email today on emergency, no medical, not even a report.
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0: 21 Queens, 98.
1: Queens, 98. And 21 Queens, do you have final coding on the 1179 on North State Street?
0: 21 Queens, affirm. Break for final coding.
1: 21 Queens, 10-4.
0: Team, 21 swings, final coding, two vehicle, 1182, negative 180. Correction, two vehicle, 1181, negative 180.
1: I copy two vehicle, 1181, negative 180.

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1: 118, if you could respond to the area of Miss Saigon, 920 North State Street, as RP advising of a WMA with a shaved head wearing all black clothing yelling at passerby.
2: Medic 9112, medical, 1368 Helen Avenue, cross of Dolan Canyon, 1368 Helen Avenue, for a 69-year-old male, general weakness, 300, tactical Cal Cord, 1932.
3: Engine 6883 will be assigned to that call.
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0: Roger.
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0: And it'll be a 2 vehicle, 1181. Party was transported to Charter Lakeside, negative 180s, all units 98.

0: 12, if you could respond over to the area of Coles, North Orchard, and Clara. We had an RP person, Elizabeth, advising that she found a 3-year-old child in that area. About 3-year-old female, light brown hair, white shirt, green shorts.
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0: Kaya 69, I'll be 1195, coast in on Highway 1.
1: 6 lane, 10-4, 1195, coast in on Highway 1.

0: 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I've got 229 X's by number.
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0: Totem 69, you carry your returns. Totem 69, your subject left of Ivan K, born in 2009 out of Fort Bragg. 27 is valid and shows to be a provisional licensee and is clear. 29X. Ready for second? Item 69, your subject last of Garcia, born in 2007 out of Fort Bragg. 27 is valid and is clear. 29X.
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1: 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There's negative criteria for 11166 stock report.

0: 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It was a car backfiring. We'll be 98.
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1: Burkill drive off ramp. 28 of 8, boy, Tom, boy, 881, break for 27.
2: Cozy point, 101 Burkill, 8, boy, Tom, boy, 881, go ahead with the 27.
1: Cozy point, 27 of Edward, 236, 1944.
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Lake One, I have readbacks when you're ready.

0: vehicle returned clear, current through 7-8 of 26 to a 2015 Hyundai four-door. Last four of the VIN are 9311 to a left of Harold out of Ukiah. The 27 returns to a left of Schwinn out of Philo. The valid Class C with a prior 22349 Boy dated 6-14 of 24. No FTAs.
1: Zip 1, I copy. 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

units, broadcast for 23152, northbound 101, just north of Burke Hill. A white Lincoln Town Car weaving in and out of the lanes. Last seen, one ago. Again, Ukiah units, broadcast for 23152, northbound 101, just north of Burke Hill Road. A white Lincoln Town Car weaving in and out of the lanes. Last seen, one ago. No further information, Ukiah clear. KME 318 at 23 6 hours.

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0: 466 UKA traffic. 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
1: UKA 3466.
0: 3466. It's going to be in a 10-245 with a vehicle. It was a CHP transfer on Mulligan Lane. For CHP, they don't handle 245 with a vehicle on county roads. It occurred 20 minutes ago. No medicals needed. RP's going to be a Taylor Hale. Suspects, Amani Martinez and Daniela Panzone. Suspect's vehicle is going to be a black Nissan Versa with a California 28 of 7 George Queen Paul, 842. The RP is now at her residence on Tolan Avenue.
1: You got the voice 6-6-10-4.
2: Traffic. 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
1: 66A from Clear Current 2011 Nissan to Imani Martinez out of Laytonville at the P.O. 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

0: 118.
1: One of the involved first of Sean advised that they were rear-ended and the driver of the other vehicle. The suspect's going to be a WMA or an HMA, black long sleeve, shirt and tan pants, ran westbound towards the apartment. There are no vehicles in our way.
0: Eastbound.

7, engine 6881, medic 9118, traffic collision. In the area of Coles, 437 North Orchard Avenue. Cross at Keith Perkins, 437 North Orchard Avenue. UPD en route for a TC with injuries. Commander at 10, 2059.

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Engine 6883 in place, 2100.

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0: Victor 682, return clear and current 95 Honda to a Jasmine last west out of River Valley.
1: Just responding to the traffic collision in addition to.

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1: I copy. Negative DUI.

0: 6807 at the northbound lane block, single vehicle. We'll be out checking for injuries.
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0: Desert 7, update information. Be a total of 2 patients, 1 on scene, minor injury, 2nd, left scene.
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0: 19, do we have any local matches for the first 28 that I ran?
1: One inning in 682. That's a firm. We have an 1195 from October of 25.
0: Jeff, can you send a C phone or a picture to my C phone, please?
1: I'm sorry, what information did you need?
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1: Any of the involved information so far?
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Suspect was last seen approximately 5 to 10 minutes ago at an address of 421 Clara Avenue, apartment B, as in boy.

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1: 682. Okay, I'm just 682. 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
1: That's negative. Would you like one?
0: Fantastic.
2: Is there a request for a welfare check on an adult male with a small child at Speedway North State? RP Dathan advised he was passing by and saw a male subject with a juvenile possibly going in the garbage can. They looked out of place. Male's going to be described as a WMA with a white canteen water bottle, a black shirt, overalls, and black shoes. The juvenile is wearing a blue and red Spider-Man outfit, looked to be about 3 or 4 years old, with socks and no shoes. They appear to be on foot, no associated vehicle seen. Nothing further.
3: Gotcha,
2: my two. Stand
3: by 2, go ahead. We're going to be around another detail first, and we'll handle that one after. I'll give you 21.
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0: এখানে।
1: So unit 98, offer report for 20,002. The Honda was towed for 22,651 Pren B Boy.
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1: Negative.

0: Master turning clear and current 2020 Chevy four-door pickup to last the full set of specs.
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0: Possibly Marquita or Brittany, Paul Pedroza.
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0: 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Can you 10-9 the 28?
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0: go ahead.
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0: Sam 5429 is clear, 28 valid, 7/16/25. Correction, expired, 7/16/25. 2000 Honda, the Lord's Land Mysteries with the rip on file and a pending master file to Duner Ilsa Marie out of Ukiah.
1: 10-4. Over on the freeway.
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0: 13, 6807, the Dynamo 13, engine 6883, engine 1172, medic 9111, traffic collision. Highway 101, mile marker 33.8, mile marker 33.8, for possible traffic collision, heard only, no further details, command blue, tactical cow cord, 2210.
1: 9, your subject left of Guadalupe, born in 69, out of Arizona. 27 is valid and is clear 29X.
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5, 22, 3.

0: Tower Smoke, 6821. We are 101 northbound right now. Do you want us to take that Redwood Valley TC?
1: Air Force, affirmative. You can check it out. It's in the area of mile marker 33.8 and Yuba Drive.
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3: 18 Robert 1, we'll be canvassing the area. So far, UTL, go ahead and cancel fire.
1: Force Medica 111, do you still want us to respond?
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0: that's en route to the Yuba incident. Per CHP, all units can cancel, not as reported. Engine 6883.
1: It's info on pending. It's going to be at 415 at 195 Main Street, Family Surf and Skate. It's a male subject hitting RP's nephew's car. Subject goes by the name of Gato. Victim is in blue Honda Civic in front of the liquor store in Point Arena. RP en route to location from Point Arena from Manchester. Victim is on the phone with RP's boyfriend, and victim's girlfriend is in the vehicle as well.
0: 10-4. UK 69 units, copy. We'll be 10-8, morning.
1: 10-6-9, 10-4.
2: Confirming 1801, Charles, traffic on the board.
3: 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I'm in room.
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0: 现在已经通联网中心收音
1: The RP is Beatrice, and she's advising the subject was often wearing a black sweater, hat, jeans, and has long hair. RP is associated with the black Honda Civic, and her boyfriend and her are en route. It's all secondhand info. Bea is a victim. 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
0: Done for.

754. 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And he also left and is now parked at Pirates Cove, and RP's meeting them at Pirates Cove.

0: numbers. Notify Caltrans for a damage do not enter sign 101 at EVA in the center median. And I'll be blowing EVA drive in the area for the vehicle.
1: 1821 swings at correction Graves. I copy. Notify Caltrans. Damage to a do not enter sign 101 in EVA in the center divide, and you will be following EVA looking for a vehicle.

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0: 252, 20, clear current 28 of 27, 2015 Nissan to Maria or David Patalos out of Ukiah.
1: What's the address?
0: San 523, 2180 South State.
1: County, we got contact with the vehicle.

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1: I was 10-5-2.
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1: Good.
0: Sam, 5-2, last of Maldonado Linares, born in 68, 27 out of Ukiah, is valid. Negative prayers in federal system.
1: Tower.
2: 21 degrees info. Known color, Honda Accord or Pilot, based off of a part found at the scene with passenger side and front end damage.
0: Copy, 20 warning.
3: Go over number.
4: She didn't hear anything down there. She came off that road.
0: Ford or Pilot from the paint or from the car parts left at the paint. Stand by, go ahead.
4: You checked the Bolos. What was the make of that 10-851 trailer?
0: Stand by, 10-4, stand by, just one.

0: 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Was it going to be the Bolo from earlier today? Or from Lake Mendocino?
1: Hey, from.
0: Sam 52, it's going to be a 2004 Carson utility trailer with a ramp, has rusted fenders and silver hooks bolted to

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0: 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Break for a second.
1: Good.
0: 2nd 20, coming back clear, current 124 of 27 to a 2014 Toyota to Patricia Hines out of Arcata. Has a release of liability dated 5/18/26 to Mid City Motor World, and a second dated 5/22/26 to Narang Auto out of Lakewood.
1: Yeah, we are in contact with Ford.

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1: Good.
0: 10-5-2, just received an additional call for shooting in the area of Norgard and South State. This RP also heard 3 shots. He believes it happened about 15 to 20 minutes ago. He didn't hear anything else.
1: Tampa.
2: Copy.
1: Kind of like a similar timeline to the first calls.
2: 952, 958 firm. I'm in the area. Kill him.
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1: You got there, Boy 66. All units will be 10-8 from here. Break for a new location. Yellow Star Road.
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5. North Data Rush, Frank 196-9806. 29 is just local. I'm 4.

Robert 1, 329, Sierra 27. Robert 1, 27, 3, 6, Pedro, out of Redwood Valley, St. Charles Valley, 13%.

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1: UK 69 same traffic.
0: 69 10-4.

0: 69, code 428.
1: Totem 69, 10-4, and go ahead.
0: 9 King William David, 140.
1: Totem 69, I copied 9 King William. David, can you 10-9 the rest?
0: Last three are 140.
1: Totem 69, 29 is clear, 28 valid, 9 of 26, 2007 Honda to Maria Fuentes out of Point Arena.

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3 boy 66, Ukiah, your return. Your subject must have been stolen, born in 89 out of Laytonville. 27 is valid and is clear. 29X. Two boy 90, unit status.

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1: Unit with traffic.
2: From 69 will be 10-8 from this location and en route to the listed address.
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0: 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Go ahead.
1: Charles King Mary 7141.
0: Mary 7141 out of Washington. In 10, 20 names clear, 28. Gray 24 Mazda CX-5, last 4 8395 to EAN Holdings LLC out of Bellingham, registered valid 227.
2: 3.66 cents of the units.
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0: 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Just for response, Medical Charlie, 24,235 Agency Road, cross up Mina Road, 24235 Agency Road, 35-year-old female, lower abdominal pain. Command Red 10, count forward, 2346.
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0: Code of Fire acknowledges Ambulance 5521 responding, 2343 information, and air ambulance has been added. Scene 2343.
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3: Traffic. 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WMA, blue shirt, blue pants, at least possibly a

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0: Medic 6822, Post Road to Valley, Medic 6822, Post Road to Valley, 2346.
1: Howard Forest, Medic 6822 in Mount River Valley.
0: Medic 6822 in Mount River Valley, 2346.
1: When I blew my cup and you're out with the subject. I'm 10th mile with the subject of the theater.

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0: So 602 subject at Safeway. 653 South State RP is Tyler and employee. Advising in front of the location on the west side, there's a WMA about 5'7 with gray hair wearing an off white hoodie who's just refusing to leave on the bus.
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1: 10-4. 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

0: Desmond Grattan. George Robert Adam, Tom Tom, Edward North.
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0: 2 Adam 6 Lane, UK. Adam 6 Lane, last of one Toyota born in 80, clear 29X, UTL 27 match. That name does show to be an alias for a Jose Danilo Obando, same DOB, and we have a booking photo of me.
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0: Airport 318. We are inbound to the Round Valley Airport for scene call. We have about a 10-minute ETE. Just confirming call below fire is our ground contact.
1: 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Round Valley Airport for LZ.
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2: Arby's advising there's a WMA came to her house and knocked on the door and then went to the neighbor's house and did the same. Unknown to the RP and her neighbors. Only describes the WMA with glasses. Unknown weapons. Heard 5 to 10 ago. Subject was on foot. Unknown direction of travel. Possibly towards Top Hill School or the Superette. She's requesting an area check.
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0: Standby to last of Schwarm Gordon 03, 27 out of River Valley is non-issued and he's clear off system.
1: Sure.
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0: 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Just the area check.
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0: Eastbound 5, go ahead.
1: Eastbound 5, 5 on 10-8, 9 flight to Custer, 17. 4.

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0: 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Medical 25071 Charlie Lane, cross at dead end 25071 Charlie Lane, 89-year-old female, UTI, Command Red, Tidal Concord 0234.
1: Hello, yellow,
0: Charlie
1: Lane, cross at dead end 426-2648.
2: Yellow 4626 up 48. 10 year 27 when ready.

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No further details. 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
1: Information, second RP advising, fully involved van, 0240. Park Force, Battalion 8304 at scene.
2: Battalion 8304 at scene, 0244.
1: This would be up north of the address given in front of Caltrans. It was an abandoned vehicle. Fully involved.
2: Park Force copies. Abandoned vehicle just north of the Caltrans yard. Fully involved. Additionally, is there any exposure threat?
1: Negative.
2: 0244.
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0: 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Just need one firefighter with an MCPA.
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1: Air Force copies. Looks like they're almost to scene. Information. 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

0: 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Go ahead.
1: Today's final charge is 23152, Adam and Boy. Can I get a CANI, please?
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0: Ted Gray. I'm getting a negative response from 1821 over the air. They're going to be 101 mile marker 16 and negative response to both cell phones.
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couple of irons, 1151, ambulance 5521, medical 25,980, highway 162, Mendocino Pass Road, cross a Logan Lane, 25980, highway 162, 62-year-old female, sick, command red, tactical cow cord, 0452.

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0: Lake Mendocino to North Lakeport. The first of Jaden, 10207, Blue 79 Lexus, ES350. Was supposed to arrive at approximately midnight. Traveling with a Christian unit, early 20s.
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51, based on your location, the patient's located right across from Logan Lane, that first residence right across from the intersection of Logan and 162. Highway 162 with a cross of Logan Lane.

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0: Fire, Piercy Fire, Battalion 1103, Bravo, Engine 1164, Engine 1174. One dozer on order from Humboldt, one crew on order from Humboldt. Vegetation fire reported Highway 101 exit 625 and Highway 271. Highway 101 and 271 reported vegetation fire east side of the highway, Command 8, TAC 2, break. Fire, Piercy Fire, Battalion 1103, Bravo, Engine 1164, Engine 1174, Transport Dozer 1242 on order, Hill River Crew 1 on order, Vegetation Fire, Highway 101, Exit 625, and Highway 271, Highway 625 and Highway 271 are be reporting to fire east side of the highway, Command 8, TAC 2, 0551. 0531.
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1: Copy, code 4. That VIN comes back clear and expired. 1 of 24, 2013, 4 to Nicholas out of Cobb. Has a pending master file to Amber Brunn out of Mead.
0: Hey, okay, 68, 10, 4, 10, 4.

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0: 6 to your subject, first of John, born in 85 out of Willis and Clear Lake, is expired with a prior. Chose to be the restrained party in a served CPO. Protected being a Kayla Smith with peaceful contact. Clear all other systems.
1: Definitely.

Oxygen 1154, Medic 5120, Medical 39,000, Branscombe Road, cross of Victor Lane, 3900 Branscombe Road, for a 84-year-old male, sick, in a white trailer, Command Red, Tactical, Calcord, 06 at 14th.

0: Sam 7 DK.
1: Sam
0: 7D, receiving several 911 calls in the area of 51 Highway 175. Looks like it's going to be the mill or lumber mill down there in Hopland. Attempt to call back, negative answer. The line is open and just sounds like equipment running. Negative voices heard. Only history is a 911 unknown last month.
1: Cocktail, take a look at it.
0: Sam 70, you're 10-1, a little staticky. 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
1: Medic 5120, Air Force.
0: Air Force, we're near the address. Can you ascertain whether it's the lower address or the upper?
1: White trailer, if that helps.
0: Air Force, Medic 5120, we've got white trailers everywhere.
1: We can attempt to recontact.
0: Howard Force, Medic 5120, thank you.

0: 120, I believe this is up the hill. We were unable to recontact. Call didn't go through.
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0: Man scene, 06.

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It'll be ID 23122, patrol vehicle 1700451, starting mileage 298.

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0: King Mazy 1. 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
0: 31, you're 29X on the Henry, born in 76, 27 is none issued. Out of Ukiah, your subject shows to be on 5652, I'm sorry, your subject shows to be on OR for 5652A. Terms include work on getting housing with social services. 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Terms include 6 months, 1001.95 PC, obey all laws. 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
0: Last of Henry was charged for 6081, current G, UCC. And I'll get a wrap, please.
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0: 131, respond over to MCHC Health Centers, 1165 South Doris Street. RP First of Lisa is reporting about 40 minutes ago, there was a male subject who was in the area shaking door handles, maybe attempting to break into the buildings there. He's described as an IMA or a BMA with a shaved head, blue shirt and tan pants, no weapons seen. Just requesting the area checked.
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1: Good.
0: 4B122, respond to the Chevrons on Perkins, 605 East Perkins Street. RP is an employee there reporting a shoplift that occurred about 10 ago. It was a female described as wearing a navy blue dress, no weapons seen. She took bananas and an armful of burritos and was last seen going towards Orchard. It's unknown at this time if they'd like prosecution.
2: Medic 91, 12 Medical, 144 Fairview Court, cross of Oak Court Road, 144 Fairview Court for a male blood pressure issue. Command Red Tactical Calcord 0809.

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Engine 1155, Coast Ambulance, Medical, 17,600 Pacific View Drive, across the South Highway 11600 Pacific View Drive. Female collapsed. Command Red, Tactical Calcord 0831.

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0: 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B131, your 29 axle Mastiff Wynn, born in 85, 27 status, is expired out of Redwood Valley. Your subject should to be the restrained person in a served criminal protective order, with the protected person being last of home, first of Elizabeth. Your subject also shows to be on summary for 273.5A. Terms include testing, shall pay restitution, shall not possess any type of dangerous weapon, search and seizure, prohibited from possessing any firearm or ammunition, peaceful contact with Elizabeth Holm, limited 215 MJ only, community service 25 hours, complete residential treatment, abstain from alcohol, 52-week DV batters program, and otherwise clear.
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0: Benicia County Fire Service Air Force with the morning administrative report for Thursday, June 11th, 2026. Today is a permissive burn day in duty chief, Chief 1102, ECC Duty Officer Fire Captain Allender, battalion coverage, Battalion 1117 covering Battalions 1 and 4, Battalion 1116 covering Battalions 2 and 6, Battalion 1103 Bravo covering Battalions 3 and 5, prevention duty, prevention 1122. Committed out of the unit, one crew strike team, one OES task force, two OES engines, available in unit, air attack 410, air attack 658, Tanker 90, Tanker 100, Howard Force Copter 612, 16 engines, 4 dozers, 3 fire crews. End of morning administrative report 0838, KBY 43 WNQC 971. All stations, Mendocino County Fire Service, Howard Force with the morning administrative report for Thursday, June 11, 2026. Today is a permissive burn day, Unit Duty Chief, Division Correction Chief 1102, ECC Duty Officer Fire Captain Allender, Battalion Coverage, Battalion 1117 covering Battalions 1 and 4, Battalion 1116 covering Battalions 2 and 6, Battalion 1103 Bravo covering Battalions 3 and 5, Prevention Duty, Prevention 1122, committed out of the unit, one strike team of crews, one OES task force, two OES engines, available in unit, air attack 410, air attack 658, Tanker 90, Tanker 100, Howard Force Copter 612, 16 engines, 4 dozers, 3 fire crews. End of morning administrative report at 0839 KBY 43 WNQC 971.
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0: RB131, you're 29X on last of Babatunde, born in 87. I'm UTL 27 match for her right now. She does show to be on CDC parole for 459 PC out of Ukiah. Additionally, there is a parole pickup order for her. Otherwise, clear. That's A-firm. Can you 21 dispatch and I'll give it to you.

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0: For 13 minutes away.
1: Daniel's reporting there was a male subject in between that location and Costco. He was all walking on and off the property and had his pants down, described as a WMA in a black t-shirt and khaki pants. No weapons seen. He was last seen going towards Walmart, and they're just requesting the area checked.

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0: 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Five-year 29X, El Nas of Madden, born in 83. 27 status is valid out of Lakeport. Your subject should be on summary for 11378 H&S. Terms include testing, search and seizure, prohibited from possessing any firearm or ammunition, obey all laws, electronic device search waiver, community service, no use or possession of a controlled substance, attend AA, NA, and abstain from alcohol. Otherwise clear.
1: 10-4, confirming that's lots of Mudridge.
0: Forby 125, I'm sorry, that's negative. Can you spell the last name for me, please?

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0: 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Engine 1175. 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Engine 6881, Medic 9111, Medical 763 South Oak Street, Apartment 106, the Ukiah Senior Apartment, across the West Gobi Street, 763 South Oak Street, Apartment 106, female heart racing, Command Red Tactical, Comfort 0919.
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0: 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He's requesting a 21 regarding a class that he's holding this Saturday at Todd Grove Park.

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0: 10-4, break 2 Lincoln 42, Ukiah, did you copy?
2: Yeah, 2 Lincoln 42, I copy.
0: 10-4.

0: 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There's a Craig on 21 for 84.
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0: 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Just info, 299 was notified. They advised the ETA would be about 2 hours.
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0: 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Can I get a case number?
1: Mate 1 Ukiah, traffic unit to back, 911 unknown.

0: 1-72, you got traffic, you have to back, 602.
1: What's it what?
0: 72, it's gonna be Black Oak Coffee, 2005 North State Street, Herbie's Ashland. 602 subject that pulled a trailer into their parking lot a couple days ago and has refused to leave. The staff have been leaving notes on his trailer requesting him to move along. This morning he became aggressive when the staff was leaving a note for him to move along. Negative weapon scene.
1: 702, I copy.
2: Yeah, guys, I'm sorry.

0: Sierra 1272.
1: Go ahead.
0: We're in the Tyonix, flight number associated with this.
1: Go ahead.
0: David 7472 297.
1: 10-4. Just confirming last are good.
0: That's it,

0: have your address.
1: Good.
0: Last good, 7/22/69 out of UKIS. It's been under revoked with numerous priors. The restrained party and a CPO order that's been served with protected party being Sandra Scarbotti and is clear. It actually has a 1036 out of state, Idaho. It's a negative extradition. Clear out of the system.
1: Clear.

0: 27, I'm on the way. Tupper.
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3: Fort Bragg Medical, South Harrison Street. Fort Bragg Ambulance Medical, 459 South Harrison Street, crest of Hazel Street, 459 South Harrison Street for a female fall. Command Red Tactical, California 0943.

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2: Northbound
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2: Headed Station, 28 California 39889 George 2, and Brace 4779 name and UV. And 39889 George 2, and go ahead with your name and date of birth. Then, first of Hyphenated Garcia Sanchez, common, first of Alberta, common, 712 of 77, claiming valid out of Windsor. Out of 8-1-10-4. 10-8 for 8-3.
1: Thank you.

0: Columbia Eastern.
1: Well, it is showing clear. Insurance on file. It's current through March 27, 2016. Nissan is picked up at a Windsor to Alaska Gutierrez. Last four is 0418. And for year 27, Libyan Spring, 855-2656 is an address in Windsor. Showing X-ray, black, 145. 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
3: Ocean John 183, and my California DL is David 394-2968.
1: Northbound South of Yuba Drive on 6 George, Ocean John 183, and David 394-2968.
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0: 26, your 28 comes back clear and current on a 2018 Mercedes to a left of Ovita, first of Heather out of Ukiah.
1: 21, your vehicle is clear. It is expired 4-2 of 26 with insurance on file. Returns on a 2003 Volkswagen Blackboard 6304, so first of Brian out of Redwood Valley. There's negative registration in progress. And for your 27, the first of Sandra, born in 73, Redwood Valley. Status shows expired. It expired 4-28 of 26, and no history.
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0: Brennan.
1: I attempt to recontact the RP and negative answer.
2: Yeah, 7 Tom 21 was there.

0: Got 8-10-4. 10-8 on a Mazie. We're going to be Hare Creek Bridge in Fort Bragg, and patrol vehicle is 171097. 171097. And the mileage is 17079.
1: Hare Creek, vehicles 171097 and 170797 for you.
0: Yeah, approximate 10-10 time of 1600.
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0: 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Yeah, 72, talk to the RP. Apparently, he's left now. 90 in a report.
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Coastal ignition component 3, burn index 12, 23rd percentile dispatch level low. 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

0: 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And once again, it's going for people. 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

0: Ocean City, you can traffic. 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Contact Melanie Mondo, 972-1741. Traffic used to back now at unknown.
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0: 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Only history is the 21 is traffic. 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
0: Last above attend day was charged with 3056 PC and 148 A1 PC. And can I get a wrap, please?

0: 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Miles, 141, 141.
1: 22 hours. And were you able to copy the 1125 in Willis? The middle of the roadway. Elderly male wearing a white tank top and shorts, flashing in the area of Hilltop Road and East Hill Road.
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1: 10, copy, go ahead.
0: They dump trailer, that's 1125 in lane. They do have AAA en route, going to be 253, mile marker 8.11 on the eastbound side.
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0: 31, respond to the corner of North State and Ford Street. RP is reporting there's a male subject who is throwing a rock at a dog. A male was chasing it and yelling at it. He's described as a WMA with long light brown hair, wearing a trench coat and an eye patch. No other weapons seen besides the rock.

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1: I have a public assist, a health and welfare check at the Wages Creek campgrounds. I'm at scene, no need for further resources. The RP is reporting a bear in the campsite. I am investigating it this time.

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1: Good.
0: RB 122, respond to the area of 133 Leslie Street. RB Fritz of Jasmine is calling. She works for Redwood Community Services and is reporting that her client, Brian Morgan, is currently causing a disturbance in the area, yelling at people in traffic. She's described as a WFA, blonde and gray hair, wearing a purple shirt and black leggings, no weapons seen. Sounds like she was last seen going north on Hospital Drive.
1: Double.

0: Then fire medic 9116 medical Bravo response. Southbound Highway 101 between the Jackson Keys Winery and the Cal Fire Station. The area of southbound Highway 101 between Jackson Keys Winery and the Cal Fire Station. Report of a pedestrian lane 5 feet off the roadway, not moving. No further details. 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
0: 4.
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0: I'm attempting to contact the RP. 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Can you please turn nine?
1: Seven.

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2: Attention, you got units on rolling 1125 westbound 20, 2 miles east of Marina. It's a vehicle towing a boat, and the chains are dragging. It's a tan, smaller ski boat, unknown vehicle towing it. No further information. KMA 318 clear, 1058 hours.
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0: 2125. Can you respond to the Autumn Leaves Senior Living, 425 East Gobi Street, apartment 60? RP is reporting a possible 1144 resident at that location. They were transferred over to Howard Forest, and they'll be responding as well.
1: 10-4.
0: First of Jasmine just called back. I have her on hold on 21. I can transfer if you'd like.
1: And we will be taking her on the hold.
0: 4.
2: Howard Forest 26100.
3: 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UCAS 6-34. Can you show me en route to Lake County CJ to pick up one of them?
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1: 3 Adam, 79 Ukiah, 21 traffic.
2: Good.
1: 79 1021, Susan, regarding a shooting in the area that occurred between 2100 and 2200 hours in the area of 36,000 Highway 162. 21 number is 272-8564.
2: You guys are at 79 Temple.
3: And 4 I'll put you in route. Engine 6881 Medic 9111 Medical, 610 North Orchard Avenue, number 9, cross of Clara Avenue, 610 North Orchard Avenue, number 9, for a male fall. Check your CAD text for access information. 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
1: California, yellow 5395143, left of Leon.
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0: Fire, it's 1151, gas hazard, 57815 Tabor Lane, cross of Foothill Boulevard, 57815 Tabor Lane, for a third head report to Covelo Fire for a possible propane tank leak. Command County Fire Red, Tactical V-Fire 22-1119.
1: 81, your hazards are still on.
2: I copy southbound at Cal Poly. 1810, did you copy that as well?
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0: Rescue 295, 1120. Tower Force back.

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3: You responded to DMV 540 South Orchard Avenue. RP First of Chelsea is reporting there is a cat in the street that was just hit by a vehicle. 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Requesting that area checked.
1: Yeah,
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0: 39 UKIS, 21 traffic.
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0: Ocean 39, 1021, Aaron Harper, regarding a 484 of a copper phone cable. It's an AT&T one from 6000 West Highway 20. 21 number is 294-7418.
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0: Plainville Fire, Battalion 1117, air attack, 658, Tanker 100, Howard Force Copter 612, Engine 1154, Engine 1184, Transport Dozer 1142, Bullets Fire Crew 1, Vegetation Fire, 1951 Branscombe Road, cross of North Road, 1951 Branscombe Road, phone in report of the vegetation fire. Command 8, tactical DAC 2, standby for check back on command, 1127.
1: HS 1, tonight.
2: Santa Creek Group 4, we're turning north on Highway 101. 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

0: 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Command red, tactical cow cord. 1131.
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2: V-122, can you respond to the area of 189 Wabash Avenue? RV is reporting there's an RV there at the corner with people camping in the RV and trash is all around it. 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
1: It's the largest mountain mass out there that's just to the north. 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
4: Covelo, traffic collision, Highway 162.

0: Cobo Low Fire, Battalion 1117 Engine 1161 Ambulance 5521 Medic 9150, one ambulance on order. Traffic collision in the area of Highway 162, Mompos 21. In the area of Highway 162, Mompos 21, per RFA, approximately 10 miles from Cobo Low. For a traffic collision, vehicle rollover blocking all lanes. The old white dump truck, first unit at scene, whole light speed. Commander at Tactical Calcord, brake. Cobo Low Fire, Battalion 1117, Engine 1161, Ambulance 5521, Medic 9151, ambulance on order. Traffic collision in the area of Highway 162, Milepost 21. In the area of Highway 162, Milepost 21, approximately 10 miles from Cobo Low. RP reporting a vehicle rollover blocking all lanes for a white dump truck. First unit seen, Cole IC, Command Red Tactical Calcord 1143.
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0: Howard Forrest, engine 5573. 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
3: 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We were able to get loud and clear with the tanker base. We're still working on tones, trying to get you on guard. 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
0: 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She's requesting a 21 regarding a male subject who was wandering around her property last night.
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0: Pass
1: through 79, it's a welfare check request on the RP's friend, Shirley Smith Spicer, at 63651 Bell Springs Road. Per the RP went to the residence, negative answer. Last seen a couple weeks ago by the neighbor. The subject's vehicle's in the driveway, no known weapons. Subject resides alone, and the canines at the residence inside are barking aggressively. RP is no longer at the location, but requesting a 21 with the dispo.
3: So we can secure it.
4: Yeah,
3: I'm on my way back with paperwork. Cavi, I'm doing my walk through now.
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0: 2983, cleared in.
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Break. Battalion 1116, engine 1172, Little Lake Fire, debris fire. 2800 Blackhawk Drive, cross of Blue Jay Lane. 2800 Blackhawk Drive, report of an escape burn pile. Small fire on the property, about 20 feet from house. 13 unseen Hawkeye C, command, command 8, 12, CDF TAC 2, 1202.

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1: Yeah, we have a dump truck on its side, blocking both lanes of traffic. 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

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I'll be out investigating.

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0: 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No need for additional units. We're on scene now.
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All stations, Mendocino County Fire Services, Howard Forest with current dispatch levels, coastal ignition component 8, burn index 15, 39th percentile, dispatch level medium, inland ignition component 13, burn index 17, 37th percentile, dispatch level medium, 1222.

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2: Attention UCI units on 23103 activity, northbound North State from Lake Mendocino. It's 8 juveniles riding motorcycles recklessly. Last seen 4 ago, northbound North State from Lake Mendocino. 8 juveniles riding motorcycles riding reckless. No further, it came in through and they cleared 1231 hours.
3: 21.

0: 101 ever for the pedestrian call, 101 at 20 West. A male panhandling on the off-ramp, jumping in front of vehicles and asking for money.
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0: 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It's a male wearing jeans, no shirt, he's bald and tall.

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0: 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Tall, bald, wearing no shirt, and sweaty. And he's holding a sign.

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1: 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Negative answer. 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

0: 36, animal call. Respond to the area of the quick stop, 1105 Airport Park Boulevard. RP for Savalon is reporting that there's a female there that he saw who was hitting her dog. She's associated with a tall male in a black hat wearing all black clothing and missing some front teeth. The female had two canines, a white husky and a small brown dog, and they had a wagon with them. They were last seen headed towards the savings bank, and he's requesting the area checked.
1: North 39 degrees 20.8110 by west 123 degrees 20.6922.

0: Tucson, station 36, welfare check. Good. 31, can you respond to the Rite Aid 680 South State RPs requesting a welfare check on a subject that is near the drive-thru at that location who appears to be camping in the area?
1: Number of Charles 519-1565.
2: AJ21, I copy. 27 returns last of Anderson out of Ukiah. Status suspended or revoked. Multiple suspensions, one per 14601.1 and 19. Actually, correction, multiple 14601.1s. And I'll check 29th.

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0: 1. I was out with 1126 X-ray, northbound 20, mile marker 13.66. Said they did not need any assistance.
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0: 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I'm B 98 I'm AZ for relief by 1810. 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
1: 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You're 29X on left of Hawkins, born in 84, 27 is suspended or revoked out of Ukiah. Your subject shows to be unconfirmed, 1036 Mary out of Marin County Sheriff's Office, otherwise clear.
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0: 4C20, can you respond to 1050 North State Street? RP First of Shannon is reporting there's a disabled vehicle there. It sounds like it's blocking the entrance to that location. It's described as a small white truck.
2: Houston site is in release for 2800A and 22520.5A, and he is now walking back on 20 Georgetown. Bye, Nate.
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2: 1090 with Corners report. Mexican has been notified. Go with the next detail.
1: San 7010-4, it's going to be a 911 unknown. It was an open line. The address is from Rapid Deploy, putting it at 2101 South State Street. Past history looks like it was space number 15. Civil issues with the number and associated with a Michael Jameson Jr. at the location, and cannot recontact due to it being a 911 prefix.
2: Copy, open route.
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0: 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I need to get some information off it.
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0: base. Tanker 100, looks like we got a new start towards Hopland. I'm heading that direction.
1: Alright, base. Copies. We can see it on the cameras. No card at this time.
0: Yep, I'm heading that way.
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2: Hopland, S-ray vegetation fires on Highway 101.

Battalion 1103 Bravo, Tanker 90, Air Attack 650, Tanker 100, Tower 4 Copter 612, Engine 1173, Engine 1183, Engine 1165, Engine 1175, Transfer Dozer 1143, Transfer Dozer 1145, Ill River 2, Ill River 3, Hoffman Fire, S-Ray Vegetation Fire, 12910 South Highway 101, cross of 1st Street, 12910 South Highway 101, report of a hill on fire beyond Lorette Lane, about half acre, moving uphill. First unit, scene Lorette, I see, command 8, tone 12, taxi, attack 2, all units standby, on command 4, check back, 1325.

0: 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Can I get the incident name, please, for the new start?
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0: And Tinker 100 is arriving on scene. I concur with the size up.
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2: 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Command 8, tone 12. Taxi, we have taxi 2 for Chance in Lorette IC. Board check back. 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

0: 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Wild Pepper. Battalion 11 drill through Bravo. Start that other Yukai engine. Cal Fire.
1: 1153 responding. Battalion 1103 Bravo Charlie 4 is copied. 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

0: 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Show me out with one over South State Chevron.
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1: Laneville, traffic collision at the Chevron.

0: talk to you. So on hold.
1: Relay number 2 southbound blocked.
0: The taxiway.
2: Medic 5120, one air ambulance on order. Engine 1174, disregard the page. Traffic collision at the Chevron in Laytonville, 44801 North Highway 1, cross of Laytonville Dos Rios Road, 44801 North Highway 101 at the Chevron. CHP reporting TC. Unknown injuries. CHP extended, two vehicles involved. Command Red, Tactical Calcord, 1332.
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0: A code 1 alert at this time, and can you have the other two responding units, 940 at the IC with me, awaiting assignment?
1: Copy, code 1 alert at this time, all other incoming units, 940 at the IC. Copy. 827 status is expired out of Ukiah. Your subject shows to be on summary for 451D. Terms include search waiver and obey all laws. Otherwise, clear.
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0: a TMS 4-6, Edward George Key. Last of Soto, Sam Ocean, Tom Ocean. Secondary last is the same, Soto. First of Veronica, Victor, Edward, Robert, Ocean, Nora, Ida, Charles, Adam. And date of birth is 2-3-98.
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0: Take it to MDC, please. 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
3: Air attack 86, the red air attack, air attack 622. The highway, the right flank, we're going to start working the left flank. There's currently crews on the right flank. Let's cover coverage level 4, maybe a half load from the ridge or the return line down to the pole.
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1: Tower Force, Loretta, I see. 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
1: All right, copy. I got crews working the right flank. They've almost made it to the top. Talking with air attack, the fire's looking to be 2 to 3 acres. So the moderate rate of spread, I'd like to request water tenders.
2: Two water tenders, 1343.
0: 50, transport arrived.
2: Transport arrived, 1343.
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0: fire. Two water tenders requested after a vegetation fire. 12,910 South Highway 101, 12910 South Highway 101. Again, two water tenders requested. Report to Lorette IC, Command 8, Tone 12, Taxi of Tac 2, 1345.
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0: 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As we see fit, I'll tie in with you, but...
1: For Willits Fire Crew 1, Vegetation Fire, 12910 South Highway 101, 12910 South Highway 101. Response for Vegetation Fire, currently 2 to 3 acres moving uphill. 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
1: Copy and route court. Your 29 axle Mastiff Claws, born in 74, 27 status is suspended or revoked out of Fort Bragg. Subject should be on court probation through 11-5 of 29. Your subject also shows to be on OR for 368B1. Terms include obey all laws and stay away from genie claws. Subject also shows to be on summary for 23-152B. Terms include testing required, search waiver, obey all laws, no driving with measurable alcohol, ignition interlock required, DUI multiple offender program, continuing counseling with RCS, don't drive without CDL or insurance, and abstain from alcohol. Additionally, your subject shows to be the restrained person in a served criminal protective order, with the protected person being loss of clause versus of genie, otherwise clear.
2: 10-4, I'll be 98, no report. Everything appears code 4 and added notes to the incident.
1: 4.
4: Ukiah Bay, Lorette Air Attack on Base Vicker.
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4: Yeah, confirming Tanker 100's on base. I'm going to go ahead and release them, and I'll go direct with Power Force.
1: 22, respond to the Ford Street Project, 201 Brush Street, RP for Civ Jasmine's an employee there and is reporting that there's a client, Jeanette Brown, who is discharged on the 5th of this month and has come back and is refusing to leave. She's being verbally aggressive towards employees. She's currently in the lounge and she's described as a BFA, white tee and black shorts, no weapons seen.
2: Press release. Show me as primary.
1: 10-4.
2: Should be on base. Ukiah, empty.
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0: 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I'm going to be a 1997 Dodge Avenger, red in color, complete, taken for F. Frank.
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1: A traffic collision, South Highway 1.

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Traffic collision, the area of Ocean View Drive and South Highway 1. The area of Ocean View Drive and South Highway 1. 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
4: 1152-1410. I'll be running around Robbins, northbound, from Norgard to Gobi.
5: 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Yeah.
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5: 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Robert one, go ahead.
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1: 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In the area of traffic collision, Ocean View Drive, South Highway 1, you can cancel Medic 120.
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3: 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Scene Lover 1, the 27 is William, 9669, 645.
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0: 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And just info, if you end up responding, there's a 1036 flag at that location for Jesse Zarkowski.

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1: Last phonetically, Nora Edwards, Henry Lincoln Sam versus Sebastian, 4-21-94. 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
0: For standby. 1950th percentile dispatch level medium, 1429. All stations, Mendocino County Fire Services, Howard Forest with current dispatch levels, coastal ignition component 17, burn index 17, 56th percentile, dispatch level medium. Inland ignition component 25, burn index 19, 50th percentile, dispatch level medium, 1430.

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1: 10-4, I'll be remaining code 4.
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0: 125, go ahead.
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1: Charges will be 1203.2 per NAPC, 4512 UCC, report taken, interrupt.
0: 4.

0: Okay, 18, we're over to 10-8, en route to the beach. Good afternoon.
1: Westbound and down, sir.
2: Timber 2-4, 1433.

0: Charlie Foxtrot, respond to 1433.
1: S2 on the way. Confirm it's 18S, or which S2?
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0: 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Contact RP for Sub Kevin at 707-380-9686. He's an employee over at the Home Depot reporting theft of items that occurred on Monday, and he has video footage.
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0: Attention, UCAT units on a 23103, possible highway violence. It was a white Ford van with a cone on the front bumper. Was last seen turning on Ridgewood Road towards Seabiscuit Ranch off 101. Tried to run the RP off the roadway. No further information. Our correctional plate of 8 Frank 32899. No further. KME 318 clear 1441 hours.
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1: 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Can you confirm if that's correct?
3: That's the 27 number.

RAG hazardous condition gas, Cyber Street, the Duncan Place Department. For RAG fire hazardous condition gas, 301 Cypress Street, Crest of River Drive, 301 Cypress Street. This is going to be the driveway next to the fence of the Duncan Place Department. RP reporting gas fumes and vapor coming from a white Chevy Suburban with the lid open, close focus through it. First unit seen, Duncan IC, Command Red, Tactical V-Fire 23, 1451.

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2: Requesting fire code 3 at 20 at Old State Highway. Just confirm a Caltrans truck is on fire.

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Hey, I'm northbound at River. 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I'm done with my Maisie, so I'm sending back 10-8.

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1: 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I'm unsure if he's still in the area.
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2: Tanker 90, Tanker 100, Howard Force Copter 612, Air Attack 658, Engine 1172, Engine 1184, Engine 1152, 1 engine from LNU, Transfer Dose 1145, Transfer Dose 1142, Scene 11 Bravo, Potter Valley Fire, S-ray Vegetation Fire, Highway 20, Mile Marker 40, Highway 20, Mile Marker 40, report of a Caltrans truck car grass on fire, first unit at scene. Caltrans IEC, command 8, tone 12, TAC, CF, TAC 2, all units, standby, on command 4, check back, 1459.
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1: Hard force.

Valley Fire Engine, 6883, Medic 9111, traffic collision. It'll be on Highway 20 on ramp to Highway 101. Be on the Highway 20 on ramp to Highway 101. Report of a vehicle versus pedestrian. Be a white Ford. 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First chance in Tautala, I see command blue, tactical, Cal Cord 1503.

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3: 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Transfer dozer
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5: Forest ambulance 7420 leaving scene with one coach 22AHUV.
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7: Maisie 2, I'm logging in as Robert 3.
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7: Robert 3. You check with the fire. Scanner traffic of a vehicle versus dead at Highway 20, but unknown if it's Highway 20 at 101 East or 101 West.
8: 18 Robert 3, I believe this is going to be the one in Clear Lake Oaks. Report of 2 pitch down and sleeping bags on the fog line. I'll check with them now.
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11: Of Almonds, first of Linda. 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
3: I'm out with fire, southbound on ramp to 101 from Highway 20 East. They're out with a vehicle. I'm going to be checking if it's one and the same.
4: To the south, climbing to 4,500, two tankers in tow, advised on Air Tactics 22. Tanker 90-100, altimeter 2983, plan on 3,500 for the tankers, 4,500 for the air attack.
3: Bravo 3, I'm out with the vehicle. It is going to be Delta 101 at 20 East on ramp. On ramp 2101.
5: It's going to be vehicle versus pedestrian. Go ahead and continue the balance. Go 3.
0: At 6231 Hard Force, copies as reported, continuing balance. Code 3, break, medic 9111 Hard Force, did you copy?
6: Number 2 copies.
0: 111 Hard Force, just confirming you heard the update. Squad 6231 on scene, you report. As reported, continuing code 3.
7: Howard Forrest, Rescue 6230, responding.
6: S1, did you copy vehicle pad? Eastbound 20 to southbound 101 connector. ETA 10, did you copy? It's going to be eastbound. The 20 East on ramp to southbound 101. And I have Robert 297 with, or correction, Robert 397 with him.
5: He's on my Gobi.
8: Forest Engine 6391 responding.
6: Robert 3, do you have extent of injuries by chance for the S unit?
0: Number 6391 responding. Additionally, any further traffic, switch to command at 1512.
1: 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They're requesting air ambulance.
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11: Howard Forrest, 9-11-16. 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
13: First air attack 658. Commanding.
1: Air attack 658, Howard Force.
13: Yeah, I concur with 6300. We're also UTL from Highway 101 to Clear Lake down Highway 20.
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0: it's dispatched in or out to the Potter's Den, Highway 20, per Battalion 1116, from information from air attack. All units can cancel. Engine 1172.
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1: Grade, there was a CAL FIRE truck, water truck, that had a small smoke from his motor that he opened the hood and put his fire extinguisher on, but no real fire, no fire, completely out, looked at. That's what the call came from. 6364 is turning around there. I've been there, so we're not really UTL, but canceled, returning, available.
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8: Alright, base taker 90 will be third in. Negative fuel, negative retard, negative AWI.
9: Abby 98 in a report. Ship was transferred to be ambulance to the ER.
2: Come on.
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Saw for a patient passed out of park. 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

0: 74. It's a 1066 male subject screaming for help in the area of 32125 Albion Ridge Road. Heard only. Per the RP, it's coming from the end of the road on the left-hand side. RP's not certain if it's coming from Albion Ridge Road or a little further down from the RP's location, and they were not requesting contact.
1: Cummins Medical, 33,501 Frog Pond Road, crossing North Highway 1, 33501 Frog Pond Road, 72-year-old male in AFib, Command Red Tactical, Calcord 1534.
2: Okay, 1 Sam 70.
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4: 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I made contact on 21 for the Helms Road call. 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
0: 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On the Hilltop Drive call, I also made contact via 21, advise no emergency, 98.
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0: 18 Robert 3. Just for info, this happened on Potter Valley Road, or correction, Eel River Road at the Eel River Bridge.
1: Robert 3, for information, this occurred at the on Eel River Road at the Eel River Bridge. R19-10, good night. For that one Adam on Powerhouse Road, the RB98, no report.
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2: 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It says northbound 101 near mile marker 26.3.

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2: I can respond if the SUNO will prove overtime.

0: engine 6883, medic 6822, crash notification, northbound highway 101, mile marker 26.3. Crash notification in the area of northbound highway 101, mile marker 26.3. Command red, tactical Concorde 1547.
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2: Yeah, 459-10900 East Road, River Valley, Airbase Anthony Lane, 459 to trailer. That occurred sometime today. The sliding glass door was broken. Safe was taken. Negative video footage.
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0: 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We're in the area. We've been unable to locate so far. We've gone north up to Lake Mendo, exit from Perkins. We're checking the off-ramps at North State. We'll advise if we're UTL.
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0: 2 out of 81. I'll be at 32095. Looks like the subject's down. If you could start medical.
1: 81, 10 point, just confirming 32095.
0: That's correct. It's G Road, south side.
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1: 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Who would you like the LZ to be? 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

Covolo Fire Engine, 1151 Adams, 5521 Medical Bravo Response. The on Mino Road, just south of Diggins Creek. On Mino Road, just south of Diggins Creek. Check CAPH for lat long before a male possible heat stroke will be in a light gray green vehicle hatchback, hazards on. 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

0: 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I'd like to use the Albion School LZ, 1156 assigned to be the LZ coordinator. We have unlimited ceiling, light wind out of the northwest.
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2: 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Reach 35, Howard Force. 35. Reach 35, Howard Force. They would like to do a change of the LZ to the Albion School. Reach 35. Send coordinates, please.

35 Howard Forest with coordinates 39 degrees 13.14 by negative 123 degrees 42.98. Can you go ahead and repeat those coordinates, please? Reach 35 coordinates 39 degrees 13.1437 by negative 123 degrees 42.9805. Of course, additionally, your LZ coordinator ground contact will be engine 115656. 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Of course, copy 9 minutes out, 1629.

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One, a red sap replied, 1148 or 48 to Adventist. 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

0: Adam 62, Ukiah 21 traffic.
1: Ukiah 3, Adam 62, good.
0: 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He states you have for his partner, 21 number 391-5444.
1: Hey, Ukiah 3, Adam 62, 10-4.

0: 4, go ahead.
1: Yeah, about 1126 southbound 101 at mile post marker 37.5. Good, 28 a minute.
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1: go ahead.
2: Okay, 105 S5. I'm northbound, mile south of Capella. Got a vehicle in the center median.
1: 120 on scene. 1805, correction, 105 S5. Northbound on 101, just south of Capella, there's a vehicle in the center divide.
0: Jakaya, 2 out of 8-1.
1: 2 out of 8-1, go ahead.
0: Units will be 1098, no report, just going to be transported by ambulance.
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0: It's going to be 1126 Range Rover with a BO right rear tire. I'm going to, if we can get a unit to run a brake, I'm going to try to get them to move it onto the shoulder.
1: I copy, it's a Range Rover with a BO right rear tire. Requesting a unit to run a brake to try to get vehicle on right hand shoulder.
2: NS4, I'll be en route southbound at Highway 20
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1: 10-4. And current through 124 of 27 to a 2025 Lincoln Norris David Robert, a utility vehicle, left for the Venner 7051 to a first of Elias out of Redwood Valley.

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1: 274-1010, good night. I'm 1124 southbound 101, just north of North State Street.
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0: 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I'll take it as beat info.
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